0: Radio City non stop. 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
1: non stop. 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

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I take her out to fancy restaurants. She takes the sadness out of me. I make her cards on her birthday. 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
0: 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Seems like we're making up more than we're making love.